0: of Nigeria. Google, come back, come meet us for where we day. Next.
1: Good morning, Sene Baby and Egbo. Help me call Honorable Jimmy Benson.
0: Jimmy Benson.
1: Yeah. Naim Award AP to Imonwonla Road. We work for Ikorodu.
0: Okay.
1: Now the road way then they divert when they work for Iberigbe for Mama and Madam.
0: Iberigbe.
1: Iberigbe for Mama and Madam. Now sorry since school starts. Rainy days pass, dry days pass. 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My children they carry slippers, they go school. Bike safe, no day. 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
0: Indifreke, thank you so much. So Iberigbe road there. God will help us.
2: Abi.
0: God will help us. We will try our best to be shouting the shout. Do you understand?
2: And like I say, don't tell where they don't they suffer that.
0: Iberigbe, no be today. Oh. No be today. You don't see. But our mouth no go pain us.
2: No go pain us.
0: More messages.
1: Good morning, Sene, my love, Anebo, Adubo, and Vicky.
3: Aww.
1: Good morning. Happy New Week. My area report this morning be say, now about Ebo Adubo.
2: Okay. What do I do again?
1: He say, I know why this Ebo they miss work. I see Ebo on Friday for Ojota with one Faragon.
0: Fanagon.
1: With one Faragon, where they do conductor. I can't they call Ebo. You know, Kuku and Sammy. See. Say, this conductor walk door, they enter Ebo blood, though. I hope, say, you know, go leave you there. Become professional for this conductor walk.
2: I'm Ebo, I didn't make him go.
0: Emmanuel Odubo, if he enter Ebo, you know, wahala. The thing be say, since me now, don't close the road. You get, now, na POS with this for our boss. So, there's a possibility that he will want to run away.
2: I know
0: so, I will
2: I don't
0: not
2: make.
0: Be surprised when it happened. Make we go to the phone lines.
2: Hello, good morning to you.
4: Land of the world.
0: Yes, Mama. Messi Roba was in me.
4: Yes, Amen.
0: What? Which one? You had the call.
4: I greet you.
2: Good morning.
4: Where's your conductor? You need to wait for me for a bakeout.
0: Sorry.
4: From before from there, go read for go read I don't go. I mean, when are they wait for me?
0: No, okay, we're down here. Thank you.
4: I'm also my last born.
0: Yes,
4: my
0: mommy.
4: Last born, but I'm the 40 years today.
0: Your okay. Last born is 40 born. Years 40 today. Years.
2: Last born.
4: Yes,
2: wow.
4: Yes, my last born.
0: Happy birthday to your last born. Wow. Happy birthday to your last born. Wow. May God keep your last born. Continue to also keep you today. Celebrate them.
2: Amen. Wow, congratulations.
0: Long life and prosperity to your last born.
4: I wish you join my two of them, you join my from White Sand.
2: Okay.
4: So two of them, the same age. They so may God bless them.
0: They be the same
4: the,
0: day.
4: Born. May God bless all of them.
0: Amen. Amen. Thank you so much. Thank you. Thank you. Thank you. Thank you very much. Bye-bye, Ma.
2: Hello, good morning.
0: Hello, good morning.
5: Messi
0: Eruba was an enemy, Mama.
5: About the
0: idiot come, come, Abasi, them a fool.
5: In the Novasi, come, Ebon, Ekarosa.
2: Oh, Lori, laughing.
5: My sweet baby in the house.
2: You are blessed.
1: Good morning, Ma.
0: Ma. Yes, Ma. Talk to me.
5: I want to wish the Smith Nation happy.
0: Happy birthday.
5: Long life.
2: Amen.
5: Found mind.
2: Amen.
5: That heart of gold.
0: Amen.
5: Continue. I wish Chief Omeka Steven from
0: Obika Steven, okay, Zia.
5: His son, happy birthday. And every other person
0: his son do
5: celebrating birthday.
2: Amen.
5: I wish my friend that just come back from her traditional marriage, Rosemary Imo.
0: Okay.
5: I say new married life.
0: Amen. Amen.
5: And to everybody that is celebrating birthday.
0: Saying
5: I don't get area report.
0: Okay.
5: But I love you.
0: I love you too. Thank you. Thank you.
5: Happy New Week ahead.
0: Happy New Week to you too.
5: I love you. I love you.
0: Love you very plenty.

0: Mwah, bye.
1: Thank you.
0: Thank you so much. Hello, good morning.
2: Hello, good morning.
0: Good morning.
3: Kabiyesi Baba, good morning.
2: Yes, I'm calling from Uganda.
0: Nasu, my guy, talk to us.
2: And my baby in the studio. Good morning.
4: Good morning.
2: You
0: say dog. See, I say your wallet don't be here. Who should be dog? My love.
2: You know what?
0: I know now. Normally.
2: Go buy me water. Ah. Go buy it. For the one night. They call you pepper, they rob
0: and where?
3: Confirm. God bless your parents.
2: Oh my God.
3: God bless your parents.
0: As they give you one, you they roll like eight one for grand.
3: That one, if they never tie you, ba.
2: At this end, you see that slap that they give for back.
3: Iba.
0: That one, you go dance better cultural dance.
3: Yoruba they call him Abara.
2: Nasu.
3: And if your mama not like my mama, he go give you where your hand no go touch him.
0: Nasu.
2: The one that they wait for you for midnight to come make you go your hand and your leg.
3: You dey hear Amba?
0: She dey laugh. She said that is torture.
3: She said that is torture.
2: Auntie Sienna.
0: Yes.
2: My area report is saying.
3: We dey hear you.
2: And they would see the surprise when they hear Alaga voice for elder meeting.
0: Okay.
2: All my mind to say Alaga don't Obika TV don't.
0: No, now audio love, they say they follow her.
2: Okay. Now they understand. My mind don't come down. Now my mind is like today's journey.
3: Now your mind come down.
0: If Mazi catch you, your beans feel no done.
3: I don't know how much you paid the healer. Where you think say you could just come carry their daughter like that?
2: No, Allah. And say, now, you know, that Benin Road,
0: yes.
2: They work on
0: They don't start.
2: They never start now.
3: You can't talk, say they don't, they work on.
2: not be better something. The race is for every day, yaka. Now, if they go Benin, now, inside the loop, you go, they pass. Who of the Ogara like this, if they go Benin, now, inside the loop, more motor, they not born. I say, now go just help us. Make the help us. Because October rain, they come.
0: Nasu.
2: Everybody know that one.
0: Nasu.
2: Make other people talk. Thank you, Auntie Sienna.
0: Thank you so very much. Thank you.
3: God bless you.
0: Thank you. Oh, yeah. Vivian, take WhatsApp message.
4: Good morning, Auntie Sienna.
0: Good morning.
4: Good to hear your voice this morning. It means a lot to me. May God continue to bless and strengthen you in Jesus' name.
3: Amen.
4: This one, Jennifer Osobase from White Sound. Osobase. From White Sound, Ijebu.
0: Okay. Ijegu.
4: Ijegu.
0: Is it laughing?
3: She's doing well. You are doing well.
0: Okay, so still on top of the WhatsApp message, they sort of that ones, okay? Still on top of the WhatsApp message, he say my bestie say, Chisoba Poli, calm down. I go read the message. Relax. My area reported this morning, please help me to use loud voice to shout to my pretty lady Ijoma from White Sand and Swagalicious Grandma from Koka on their birthday. He said, today, wishing them more favor, grace all around and uplifting, good health and long life. And then, amen and amen. Chisoba Pauline Zopek all the way from Ojodobega and I dropped that message. And then still front up here, good morning, people in the house. He say, happy new week to you guys. He say, you are welcome back. Where we go before?
3: Abby.
0: Where did we go to? David Adewale, thank you so very much for your message. And then we'll also see you this morning. He say, good morning, Wazobia. Please help me. He say, please, they should help us, so do Benin Road, oh please, so I beg them. See, this year, me kuna no travel, muna stay Lagos. It's not compulsory that you must travel down to the village to do your wedding rites.
3: What of traditional?
0: It is not compulsory. Yes. I know like 6 or 7 people when no travel go down. The village, organize themselves. They send money, they do what they want to. They move on. Then they for Lagos here, do what they want to do. Yes.
1: Okay. Well, if you know the fire high service, who could do am the way saying it?
0: Which one be Unagogo?
1: The most important thing.
0: So if you sit down, calculate the transport, the stress, the hotel bills. If you na no call even get family house, we go carry everybody. You go pay hotel now.
1: Hospitality.
0: So a lot of things. Food, so if you can do it here,
1: why yaram?
0: Make you and your family. And another thing, now understanding with the family people. So communicate. Put your what did they call
1: it? If you not be
0: your after options here, yeah. Down on the ground. I don't know.
1: So good advice anyway for people where get here. Yeah.
0: Oh yeah, Vivian. I go call you Vivian. Vivi. You answer me by force. No, I need to be Vivian or Naviki.
1: Naviki.
0: Oh yeah, Vicky.
5: Good morning, light of the world.
0: Morning.
5: My area reports now from Ikotun Police Station. Every morning from 4:30 a.m. for Oropo Junction, they collect 200 naira from keke and buses, and they go still give you number on top to pass. Like this morning, my number na number 4.
0: You can come outside.
1: from police. So.
0: You can come outside, come back register.
1: But wait, this one don't be laughing matter. Police don't they do it, Agbiru, they do small. They don't they take over Agbiru.
0: They tell you don't be the same rope, tie them. I beg. I don't fish out this morning. Hello, good morning. Hello. I don't know.
1: That network, you like say.
0: This network for this side on the hook. Oh yeah, pick for that side.
1: Pick, yeah. Hello, good morning.
0: Hello.
1: Good morning.
0: Good morning to you, sir.
6: Good morning, my sister.
0: Yes, daddy.
6: Ego adugo.
1: Kabiyesi Baba.
6: God bless you.
1: Amen.
6: And my sister Vicky.
1: Vicky.
5: Good morning.
6: Amen. Bless.
0: Vicky Wops.
5: Thank you, sir.
6: Please, my area report. I reported this thing last time.
0: Okay.
6: From Orile to my two. At that, the Alaba, Turu. The both sides.
1: Okay.
6: Container falling there. Road is totally bad. Even up to bike, no road to pass. And people are trapped. Containers and goods are falling over there. I think that's federal road. Maybe they do something there. I'm calling from Amukoko, Mr. Nwachukwu
0: from Amukoko. Thank you so very much. Thank you. God bless you. Still on top of the WhatsApp level for here. Somebody say good morning, saying and good morning, saying and brother Egbon. He say my name na Ignatius. I'm on this guy name. Ignatius. Dakwa JP. A retired soldier. My area report is that Akwa Ibom people are very, very good people. I was among the first batch of soldiers we bring brigade to Uyo in 2016. And Akwa Ibom people are very good people. It's okay, we don't hear. We know. He said they receive us with food and good things back and front. Wow. He said, saying again, let me pray for one. Help me pray for one acquired man, Mr. Odibe Ositi. The man is very good. Thanks.
1: Okay.
0: We agree. We know. We are good people.
1: Yeah, honestly, I attest to that one.
0: We are, see, acquired people. Hospitality won't wound us. Yes. See, let me tell you one thing you need to know about acquired Maite. They care for outsiders more than themselves.
1: That's why.
5: I've experienced it.
0: Outsiders. You see, we know they use outsiders play. We know they use in-laws play. We know they use grandchildren play. So there's this thing where then they talk for my mom's, for my mother's side. My mom is Anang. Oh. And they talk, say, for my mama place, say, if I do it, maybe I enter somebody compound. I go plug mango or something, maybe fruit, or just enter the con shout. Say that tree go wither. I never tried it before. Well, I would like to try it one day. Might just enter compound, just carry something, and then watch them shout and see whether the thing will go bad. It will still there as today. Good morning, Senna. I'm going to say, be waiting now. The same rope they tie us and police and Agbero.
1: Not true.
0: I'm back up from Agege. Now you talk this. Don't be me talk, Ambo. I was not there. We'll go this break, or when we come back,
1: we will continue from there.

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1: Check.
0: Uniform?
1: Check.
0: School bag?
1: Check.
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0: Welcome back. Now still on top area report time now with this. So check your time down at 19 minutes past the hour of 7 o'clock. We get to just 5 minutes to sharply come out for area report so that the Republicans go fee enter to let you know what it is up for inside the world of sport. I've been seeing so many things go on over the weekend for football. I don't know. I have been forced to be a Manchester fan. So
1: you've been forced?
0: Yes, a Man U fan. So I've been forced against my will. I say it, I'll say it again. Okay. Against my will.
1: No, I don't come
0: to be a this. Man U fan.
1: Okay.
0: Do you understand? But I don't have a choice but to support. As my association of supporters of Man U fans. Do you get it? So, a lot of things happened. Even yesterday evening, we still draw again.
1: Sorry, oh.
0: We still drew again, but it's fine. But anyway, as far as Chelsea collected their own share, and Arsenal also collected their own share. So, who am I?
1: Not to collect your own breakfast.
0: Who am I not to draw? Do you understand?
1: Not even try.
0: There's no monopoly of this team. You get.
1: Draw is still a win, though.
0: It's just that the okra is they're not put up alone.
1: You know, go far.
0: Good morning, Sanya. Hold on first. Where that message? I don't know. Come on, time. Good morning. Let me read the way it is right now. Good morning. He said, are you justifying reasons they should not fix the road? Someone is reporting that they should fix the Benin road, and you are asking if it is compulsory for them to travel. That is not fair now. Chinedu from VI. First of all, I'm going to apologize.
1: Okay.
0: Sorry. I will say, hope say they listen like this. No, but let me say this myself. Please. First of all, I'm sorry, okay, if I sounded insensitive. But not be from the context of where you did pick them from. Do you understand? So I need to explain. If we get anybody where they shout about that road pass, now us for this show. Do you understand? Even last week, we conduct praise and worship. Last week and last 2 weeks for that road.
1: Now so.
0: We spoke about it both for area reports and on top of Town hall. Our elders were, even Obika Steven entered this studio.
1: A victim
0: I brought
1: of that
0: him
1: road.
0: To this studio.
1: Nah, so.
0: Making him talk about waiting they saw for the road. Talking about whether people must travel is because, it's already hard.
1: Advice. Not
0: it
1: be
0: is
1: saying
0: hard. So my own is, if you can do, I'm not even talking about the badness of the road. It's the
1: road,
0: transportation.
1: Do
0: you understand? It is the transportation. If you can find another way,
1: if there is alternative to bypass,
0: then do it. But if there's none, please go. But there are some persons where don't make them a point of duty.
1: Yeah,
0: every
1: so they
0: year
1: must.
0: They must travel. So imagine you hustle from morning to Monday to January to November. Come pay transport, Congo village, Congo wear color blocking clothes. Do every spend all the money, come back, can't start from school. Some of people know they even get transport, come back. They get stranded.
1: Yeah.
0: So that is where I'm coming from, Chinedu. Do you understand? I'm not coming from
1: the context of
0: the context
1: the
0: of
1: road,
0: they should not fix the road. I will never say they should not fix any road.
1: With a child time here every day.
0: Now, why are they coming from my house every day by 4 a.m.? Come sit down here. They shout, may they fix road for us. Because that same road now, my people go travel for November. They go pass the same road.
1: Of course.
0: If I have my way, they will not go.
1: They no go go. That's what it be.
0: Not be because of the road, but because that stress.
1: The stress. No verse, no way. We don't explain
0: make
1: better.
0: Make it verse. Verse. Vicky, take one more message and then we'll go call it a day.
2: Okay. Good morning, house. Terrible accident just happened now on top of Mile 2 Bridge.
0: Oh my God.
2: Two or three persons confirmed dead.
1: Ah!
2: Many rushed to the hospital. Chidindu from Mile 2.
0: Chidindu, please. Which na boss?
2: You know talk
0: whether na boss. No. Oh my God. We don't even know what caused the accident. Please be safe out there on a Monday morning.
1: Monday
0: when we just
1: morning.
0: Talk na.
1: It's too early to hear this kind of news.
0: We just talk na. I think God, I beg you, please. if driver don't they drive wah.
1: Tell them calm down if now to come.
0: Tell
1: down.
0: Them so got park.
1: Calm down.
0: Park.
1: You don't reach where you don't go. Calm down.
0: Park. Make I calm down. It better make you pay that extra money than make them they gather money to take put you for grand. They shout rest in peace.
1: Chameleon where they waka jeje they buy, belete frog where they jump.
0: I tell God,
1: slow and steady.
0: Please. Please. Mm. Two people now just.
1: Is it three?
2: Two or three.
0: Plus the ones where go there for hospital now, they go through pains. We don't know some how many months the they go stay. I tell God, I beg you, please. Be safe out there. We dey go this break. When we come back, we dey enter the time with Football Republic. No go anywhere.

0: Attention kids, are you ready to become amazing?
1: Let's go to the amazing!
0: So, what do we do?
1: We take our amazing day serial!
0: Can't hear you!
1: We take our amazing day serial!
0: That's right! 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
9: Now who wake up early, they chop hot akara. 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Na me, Ezine Oti. Achalu go one of sports.
10: Achalu go, I'm going to marry you.
9: 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Hey, and I be your number one sports chair. And I gallant for here with the Republicans. 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
11: Before I go, first go follow such a fight. 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You go confirm say like sweets. My name na Emmanuel Atta. But Jerome was an expensive football commentator. That proud baller boy.
12: Our people talk say lizards know they run in the daytime for nothing. You see that something they pursue am, or they pursue something.
13: Face for market, you know me say no go see buyer. My name na Nokala Unyebuchi, a badass be you call me the lava master, or you call me the big fish lava.
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1: Yes, so yes, 95.1 was Obia FM, your Chukma station, start of another week. Today, by the way, 21st day of September, 2026. We're on show to make sure say everything go solidly weather there. P.O.P.O. Terere, but by the way, club football lovers, for the next 2 weeks, even going to 3 weeks, no club football. Right now, every player go travel, go their countries, go play for their countries. Chapali, for the, this is not the first time we. UEFA, FIFA, them don't agree. Say, may they merge two international breaks into one. That means a country is supposed to play 2 matches, then go play like 3 or 4 matches. Chapale, Kolate, Kolate, Te Kolapo. We got run through results this week's morning for all across the league, especially for Nigeria. Some news there, the coach of Arsenal, Arteta, don't come back and talk, say, humbling, then teach them big lesson. Chai, chai. He vexed me. From there, we enter Spain. We are Jose Mourinho de Barra. Sevilla coach, they ask one simple question. Bad news for Nigeria under 20 girls because we don't jabber. We don't jabber. And also, we get news from our Super Eagles team. Some players don't pull out because of injury wahala right there. My name, by the way, na O Nokala Onyebuchi. But as if you call me the Laba Master. Or you call me the only authentic verified. That UEFA be. A license code, the only coach with ID card for the Federal Republic of Nigeria, or you call me the BFL, the Big Fish La Ba. I must start immediately with all the alacrity for the Wahala OBC Shelley for England for match day 5. We start with results this morning. I must start with Friday, where Chelsea travel go to Brentford Community Stadium and then lose for their 3-0. Brentford beat them. First goal first come from Anthony. Thiago score before Carvalho come for bench to make him 3-0 against Chelsea Football Club Chapali. From there we enter Sunday where games, Saturday where games be happen. First games here, Aston Villa beat Tottenham for their own house 3-2. Aston Villa, by the way, first scored 3 goals for that match. 3 good goals. Mazambi, Nicholas Jackson first score, and Buhendia make him 3 goals. Tottenham pull one back on Okalagna and let go for Van Heke, the last kick of the match. As I thought, I'm loose for house 3-2. The biggest shock of the weekend. Now, when Arsenal, champions of England, Chai, shame, homie. Arsenal travel away, go Brentford for the Amex Stadium. And Brentford teach Arsenal, Brighton. And Brighton teach Arsenal better lesson. Chai, shame, homie, for body. Brighton beat Arsenal, by the way, 3-0. Pascal Gross, Costulas, and Chema with the goals. Header. To make him 3-0. Brighton, the last team we go score 3 goals against Arsenal and Brighton 3 years ago, 2023, when they beat Arsenal for the Emirates on 3-0. They repeat them 3 years later when they beat Arsenal for house, for their own house. Brighton also be the only team where they all come back from 2 goals down in 50 years to beat Man U for the EFL Cup. Person called Brighton, Brentford, Bournemouth, they call them the Bermuda Triangle clubs for England. Then at these 3 clubs, if you want to win league, you need to go pray to these 3 clubs. The 3 B's. Brighton, Brentford, and Bournemouth. That person no lie at all. Everton, by the way, win for their house. That match ended Everton 1, Eastbridge 0. We see Newcastle, by the way, play 2-1 against Hull City. While Coventry City, Frank Lampard boys, first 3 points of the season, then travel away, beat Nottingham Forest, 1-0. From there, we enter Sunday where Liverpool starts. Then travel away. A former club, Iraola, going high. Former club, Bournemouth, win that match 1-0. Alexander Isak with the only goal for the match. Crystal Palace and Leeds, by the way, play 0-0. Manchester City, by the way, win 5-3 against Sunderland. And that way, the club, Enzo score one free kick goal. Broadway equalize. Check his score, make him 2-1. Probably make him 2-2. Semenyo, by the way, make him 3-2. Make him 4-2 for the second half. Robbery also make him 4-3 before Erling Haaland score one late goal. Then we cancel him offside. But VAR give the goal to the player being the offside. To give City their full 3 points when they beat Sunderland 5-3. The last match, by the way, see Fulham for Craven Cottage. Play 1-1 against Manchester United. We'll first see Hone goal from Lisandro Martinez before Kunha pull one late one to make him 1-1 for Manchester United. No games for club football will happen today. Players go travel go to their different countries. We go see some friendly games for some African countries. From Wednesday, we go see international friendlies. it will start to really happen. While on Thursday, the games go happen main from the African Cup of Nations, we go Shelley on Thursday, to Euro Nation Leagues, we go also Shelley on Thursday. Then Friday, hopefully, we go see the Super Eagles of Nigeria play against Madagascar. 5 p.m. Nigerian time. That match go happen Nigeria Madagascar. So that's what it will be Friday, by the way, Steve fast more. So international football don't start for all these clubs with all these players. We don't travel, go to different countries. By the way, make a Steve for England. I run through some news. The coach of Arsenal, Mikel Arteta, don't come out contact. Say now humble experience. Now in get for the hands of Brighton. In Colum, big lesson. A big lesson. Arteta don't make any single excuse. He said, first of all, I will congratulate Brighton because then they're really good. They get another bite, and at times they did better than us. There was a lot of moments when 50-50 balls that they win them most of the time. Sometimes they were more technical than us, and they did quick in every phase of the match. Also, in the quick, to remind the media, Arsenal don't start well for this season. Arsenal out of 8 games, don't win 7 in no competition. This not their first loss of the season. So that remind the press, but they remember say Arsenal also they good form. I like how when people they expect some kind of time in life. If you want grow some time for life, if something bad happened to you, or you they fully involved in, some kind of time to make excuse. Well, see, I don't know when people make excuse, I don't give up on them. You mess up. Yes, take responsibility, because if you don't know say you mess up, you're not going to grow. So after that, don't admit saying mess up. The team mess up. What are you going to do next? One person will tell me, say, they're scared of man. Or they fear to say, okay, now me do am. Because the next time when you go do am again, he shall say, he go do am accurately because he don't learn from him lesson. So they fear the next coming of Arsenal. They promise you. He go hurt. But not fairly. Me and Mala to Chino Koko. By the way, Moko used to enter Spain, because a game is to be happen hot for the La Liga, especially the Madrid Derby. Will be say Shelley on a Sunday. Wait, Shelley on Sunday from the Wanda Metropolitano, the home of Atletico de Madrid. Then we went about, by the way, 2-1. Grimaldo first goal penalty. David make him 2-1. Real Madrid put one back on Rudiger. But the wilder for the match, and Hossin will get a red card for the 50th minute. For the press conference, Jose Mourinho gives some examples of, say, was the red card supposed to happen? Go ask one very, very good question. Is Nigeria still here? Google Golam. What do you mean, Nigeria? I mean, one of the biggest scandals will be seen happen for the biggest for La Liga, the biggest scandal. But Mario launched scratching attack for the official standard for the La Liga following the heated derby against Real Madrid, against Atletico Madrid. Real Madrid also leaked statements talking that match na robbery. So it don't make sense at all. Mario for Imperial talk said the referee again no experience to officiate a derby. So the referee are just 41 years old. Say in a very poor referee where only they do minor match. Also in congratulate the referee committee for this appointment. Mourinho appointed, they say the Chapali. And you continue, say Mr. Trijulo will be named having history with Real Madrid in the cup against Girona. Osasuna, in with the VAR official, we get lots of history. Mourinho now accused the referee of always blowing against Real Madrid. One club they do bad, the other club they do good. Still for the La Liga, by the way, because on Saturday, the most informed club for the world, Barcelona, travel away, beat Sevilla 1-3. Sevilla first score for Fana, but Rafinha score hat-trick for that match to give Barcelona the full 3 points for their own match. Barca don't play 7 games. They don't get 21 points. They don't win every La Liga game they didn't play this season. And they don't score 5, score 3, score 7, even score 6 so far this season. Their goals, Yakba, and Rafinha, by the way, be their top 9 this season. And one coach, they asked, the coach of Sevilla, be asked one question. Talk, say, why Rafinha not did the names of the people we say they for Ballon d'Or? Say, he no understand and Rafinha name no dey there. Now Luis Garcia, the coach of Sevilla, been dey ask that question. My brother, if you ask me now, who I go ask? In talk, I'm say it is a joke. It is a joke. Say Rafinha under the list of Ballon d'Or. And I support you because out of 30 players, go tell me, say Rafinha of last season, no dead here. How manage? From there, we enter the Italian de la Serie A, where games continue. Roma, by the way, play 2-2 against Inter Milan. Bologna play 1-1 against Torino. Venezia lose for house 0-2 against Lazio. And from there, we enter Sunday, ST for the Italian de la Serie A, where we see AC Milan beat Lecce 3-0, while Juventus play 2-0 against Atalanta. Napoli, by the way, play 1-1 against Fiorentina. While Como, one of the most informed team, also lose away from home against Frosinone. That match and 2-0 for Frosinone.
0: The champions of England again at last.

By the way, I'm going to change this Premier League bed. Because the champion of England, now Arsenal, we're going to change them very, very. So I go there on them today, no worry. I want to the year I'm saying the champions of England, now Arsenal, no be Liverpool. I want the year I'm. By the way, we could enter Nigeria right here, no be good news at all. I'm going to start with our women right there, our young girls, the Falcon, by the way, they officially jabber for the ongoing FIFA's Women's World Cup. Nigeria, under 20, by the way. Nigeria, by the way, lose to Colombia. That match, and 0-1 for Colombia. The goal come from Valerin Laboire.

0: to my market seller.
1: But is the impotent?
0: And if you are going to do me at the conga, anywhere you see, quintessence, any reputable shop, including Spar Supermarket and Cinemart, and the latest one, Eban, Ibadia, ask them, where's the session for Wazuba perfume and body spray? They will show you. Any shop, Eban, any shop you enters, that you don't see was about perfume and body spray. Also, pick up your slippers. It's not a reputable shop. Mm. And to all those that gave me the one that make my heart is sweet, this weekend, she finished me.
2: Hey. Oh,
1: I will share my
0: Alaga. Hey, Ubebeke. God bless all of you. I say,
3: God bless me. Chai. God bless me for being part of your life.
4: Bokeri kanu maneira.
1: Bam.
4: Sabo de koba ke de neira.
1: Bam bam.
4: Ke de mawo ka chinkere de de.
1: Chinkere.
4: My people is na mi Alhaji Usman Dambaba. Somebody that is very education. Somebody that is very population, and by his grace of Almighty Allah, I am somebody with many degrees, master degrees, master degrees, and I am a pharmacist. Mukwasa, I am go get a family and too many agricultural pharmacies.
1: Oh God.
4: Good English, go.
1: Yes. Are you done?
4: My special career of Gweda, I am anonymous.
1: Okay.
4: Because I am a humility somebody.
1: Okay. Alaji, how was your weekend?
4: Wallahi, my trailer is poly for Bini. That in Wallahi, if you check his social media, now my trailer with my cow, now him poly for that will be Nilo.
1: Bypass.
4: I know bypass. Man.
1: No, nah, Bini bypass.
4: Because they never carry the trailer off.
5: Okay.
4: Now, when they carry, I go know the one is poly before I bypass.
5: Okay.
4: You are in the center.
1: No, Alaji, that road, then they call him Bini. No, we must get it right.
5: Yeah.
1: That road, then they call him Bini bypass.
5: Somebody will never teach
4: so you. So, anybody there, Bini go bypass.
5: Oh, yeah, now they teach the girl. Teacher.
1: Sorry. So, now the only two happened to you this weekend.
4: Well, yeah, here, this weekend is nice way to request. I dey look for scent in Lipta. What I go call him?
1: Scent leaves.
4: No, Lipta I go Lipta my trailer.
5: If I tell you the name of that thing now, it go cause problem.
3: Go cause
4: to tell him.
5: Lift something where they put for front of the lift. I'm not going to talk him now.
1: No, talk him now. Okay. Talking about. Okay. Yes, sir.
2: I think the entire town hall needs to agree and say this. Everybody in government now,
1: yes,
2: they enjoy a beautiful time
1: when
2: they were growing up. Now, you that you are giving 4,000. And you are carrying machete. I've not seen any child of the police carrying machete or carrying gun. They all of them, none of their children are in public school. The same public school as rubbish. Their children are schooling abroad. They will come back and continue to govern you. Use your teeth to count your tongue, because that 4,000 will finish under 1 hour.
1: I didn't think you still count your
2: tongue. No, let them try.
5: Now, the only way you learn for this thing where you talk now.
4: Never only 4,000. Kuma 4 million is not enough to spend him.
2: Koto.
5: For 4 years.
4: Wallahi. Like he mean a trader. At times, this is my motto is spoil you by fast. When I go finish is a possible question of inflation. You go now much I go then spend. You understand? Because of bad road.
2: Not bad governance. Not bad road.
5: D for the road. Not okay. Bad road.
1: Bad, I say what you.
3: Before.
1: Okay.
3: Before. All this my family is when they come greet me for my in-law house. I know how much they say, take. Thank you for coming.
1: Your family, where they come greet
2: the one that you.
1: From your own money. We're not interested in this talk.
5: Please complain now. Inflation is
3: affecting everybody. I will say, take.
1: Raise your mic up. Inflation.
3: I will say, thank you for coming. Take this one.
1: To who?
3: Sometimes there can be four of them in a day. Yes. Mm. But as I am talking to you now.
1: Your family members or your...

0: your
1: family, family members.
2: Somebody is visitation.
0: Visitation.
3: Yes, and he gets visitation.
1: Many of them, she don't know them.
0: Now your family members. No, we need to confirm. Now your family members.
1: She don't know them. So say you senior her now.
2: Yes.
0: Don't be all of
2: them. Don't be all
0: of them.
2: Yes. Alagana Jack Chen. No, sorry. Jeng Zim.
0: Jeng Zim.
1: Jack Chen.
0: Alagana Chu.
1: Leave her now. Must you talk?
2: This is the same for her. You
4: know a man with a band twice.
0: They
4: sweet
0: to me. Not true. Okay. So, make I go inside Vanguard newspaper. For inside Vanguard newspaper, why 2026 capital budget may not be implemented this year?
1: May not be implemented. Capital budget.
0: Okay, so they say there are indications. That's the way that they try. They show say the federal government, their capital budget for 2026, they don't record zero implementation at the end of the fiscal year, by nine months. So, forcing further extension across multiple fiscal years.
1: Sorry, make a talk. So, and I think this is very correct because we can't be still implementing 2024 and 2025. You want to kill them. So this year now, what do they implement now? Tokumbo. So because Nigeria now, if you drive car where they make 2020, they go say you buy cha-cha-cha
0: Tokumbo. Hold on, Mazi, you they run too much. I don't know where they pursue you.
1: Sorry.
0: Mm-hmm. They said plenty ministries and departments agencies for government, they show say, for the federal government, they see they stocked. With 2024 and 2025 capital budgets release. So, which that one said they never even do reach 50%.
3: 2024 and 2025 capital budget release.
0: Yes, so according to the English, according to the English, where they write, they say the budgets release, which they said are way below 50%.
1: Those 2 years.
0: Yes, below 50%.
5: Nah.
0: A situation which indicates that the combined budget of the previous years will be rolled over to
1: 2027
0: to the end of this
3: 2027.
0: Year.
3: 2027.
1: No, to the end of this year.
0: Yes.
3: Then it shall be 2026.
2: Which paper talk of vandalization?
0: Vanguard. Vanguard.
2: Yeah,
0: oh, Chim.
2: So, you know, when you vandalize something,
3: newspaper,
0: not be the paper, be the problem.
2: People vandalize, and then tell you Vanguard to release it. Not be like that.
5: Now, person where can you come this show?
0: How did you get? No, see, as they break,
1: Allergy, they get education, go back. You talk newspaper talk
0: with all your disagree and
2: now our leaders in the vandalize our budget.
5: Yes,
2: they can't tell you Vanguard.
5: Person gets make his farm, the pharmacist. What do you expect?
1: So wait, anybody where this country now, as this thing now, this year, 2026, now year of campaign. We do election January 2027.
5: Yes.
1: And if you they listen, I don't care the tribe you come from, the religion you come from, the person even where whatever your name money, is, anything where your name be, make you hear, say, 2024. We collect money, Nigeria money, taxpayer money, gather, say we go take and help Nigeria. They never finish to the plan for 2024, 2025, come meet them. They never finish that one, 2025 plan. Say this now, what do we go do to help your education, help your transportation, help your health, help your security? They never do them. The thing where they talk, say they go do for that year, 2026, don't enter. They don't tell us for the month of September 2026. Say, the one where they plan for you this year,
0: they never enter
1: till the year end. So, make you take them as your campaign.
2: There is 3 years they not do a campo.
1: 2 years now. They never do.
0: And people would use sign language.
2: Something like this is never happening in Nigeria.
1: At all, want me.
3: So, as a matter be now, it means that by this time, 2026, next year.
0: 2027.
3: That means we're not looking at 2025, 2026.
1: Yeah, we don't finish 2025. Then by the time, if they no win election, then the person who go enter go start to do 2025, 2026.
0: So, wait, make I read this before now. They say the rollover of the two previous years' capital budget. Say now two times now they don't do one so far. With the second rollover, go they expire on the 30th of September. That is next week.
1: Of 2024, 2025.
0: Yes, yes. The 30th of this month.
3: Where's the assurance
0: month, that it will expire? Now it will expire. He said the executive arm of the government and the legislative, now then they put their eye together to make sure things go
1: so
0: well.
1: So make a turn as these things scatter.
0: So then they just have wait. Now, Mas, you hold on.
1: At
0: how, the how they also, also, I want to enter money. Pay attention. Then they just how they take a roll over the budget of 16.8 trillion naira capital expenditure for 2024 and for 2026. Oh, that one are like 32.3 trillion.
1: So what they want to talk? See, every year where this thing no pass, each state governor with his state assembly, they pass the state own.
0: Yes.
1: And they collect the money.
0: Yes.
1: So make a tell now how this thing scatter now, 2024, the budget of the country, they never implement and finish. 2025, come meet them. Now, 2026, don't start. Now, within these 3 years,
3: 2026, they end.
1: 2026, they end, sorry. Yeah. Within these 3 years, each governor don't pass in own state budget.
0: Yes.
1: Three times.
0: Yes.
1: And the state assembly don't pass them.
0: Yes.
1: And the state don't give them the money.
0: Yes.
1: So, state, they run faster than country. We don't understand that. Our states now, they 2026.
0: Yes.
1: But our country, they 2024. And our state is never
2: scattered. Mazi, no best. But what were you expecting? Were you expecting fish, rats, to do the account of your fish? You dey expect to make rat.
0: So deep.
2: Where you I carry like fish.
0: I like I tired.
2: Give one. They expect rat.
5: So copy.
2: Make you do account
5: for fish.
2: For your fish.
1: Now fish.
0: Now fish be fish.
3: This is my take.
1: Okay.
3: 2024-2025 is still in implementation process.
0: Yes.
1: Never do not 50%.
0: By 30th, the second batch.
3: Every month. Fuck, go sit down.
1: That's money.
3: They go share trillions. Yes.
0: They share 47 trillion. Yes.
3: Trillions.
0: Yes.
3: But the budget for 2 years is still in deficit.
1: So, make it know as things scatter. I just want to explain to you how everything scatter. And now, with all this thing, what they happen now, nobody they think, say, how we go finish what do we promise Nigeria 2024? How we
0: now
1: go
0: they add, they promise you another 4 years.
1: How we go add what we promise you 2026?
5: They promise you 2020.
1: Now they are promising you to 2030.
0: So that means that since 2024, the hope has not been renewed.
1: No.
5: The hope is still
3: hoping. He's hoping.
0: Elaga, what do you have to say?
4: I'm already hoping to mirror out to me.
2: No, best Mazi. What is the dispenser? Dispensation.
0: Oh God.
2: General rule for somebody president. Go. This entire 4 years budget is not dispensable.

No other person than our Nigerian Christian TikTok creator, Audrey. On after done, they see the update left, right, and center on top social media. But we get plenty questions to ask regarding this Matthias. And of course, this one, she joined body with her husband to be Presh. According by this lady, the Nigerian TikTok creator, Audrey, she say she go do it, she go put her body, soul, and spirit inside the marriage. He no get where he touch. She no send anybody. Lagos, I mentioned, listen attentively. She no come this life, come train foul. She no send anybody. Why am I saying this? Many updates don't follow. As if I'm not overdoing, close to like 10 women, don't they drop evidence? Say, Audrey, this your husband to be. Where you want range introduction with? About 10 women, oh, they say, madam, see evidence. Oh, say, this man, they cheat on you. Evidence can they flow like water, left, right, and center. Evidence, they cry. Evidence, they lament. But Audrey say, mba, none of this thing will change my mind. They say, Audrey, hey, this is Matthias. This guy goes, stain your white, you. She say, mba, I will still marry him. He say, Audrey, these are enough red flags for you to do what? For you to run kitty-kitty, run kata-kata, away from the marriage. She say, mba, I will still do what? I will still marry him. Oh, Jemmy Wokoko. In fact, you know one, if all the signs where they are available, she they ignore all the signs. But the question is, can she ignore the wonders? I get the point of that because wonders shall never end. Lagos and Metogen is a very typical. He don't cheat with me. Also, I would like to ask this question. When he be say, why he be say, every time where the cheating occurrence occur in marriage, or relationship, you get the point now. They always put a lot of blame on the person who didn't cheat on top, not the cheater. That's another big question. We have plenty questions to ask this morning, on top of Audrey matter. Person will say, don't see enough signs. She did ignore him. Enough red flag. She says, you won't marry this guy by fire, by force, by tulasi. Oh, Demi Wokoko. We can't they wonder, is it pressure to marry? Is it the desperation to marry? I be she's just ignorant, or she needs a lot of counseling, because no better man outside there again. Oh, Demi Wokoko, what is making Audrey so adamant to say, mba, I will still marry this man. Come rain, come shine, you know, that's what he do. Close to 10 women come outside, say, I get evidence. So say your husband to be the lalo, the dog us. Oh, she say, mba, don't worry yourself. And plus, let me emphasize, Lagos and Mentogen, this Audrey will talk about self. She's also a virgin. According by reports we will hear, she's a virgin. And this is the first time in my life I go to see, say, even women, they kiss and tell. Artists and only man, they kiss and tell you. Oh, Demi Wokoko. Now, as all the updates, they flow on top social media. She says she no one do it. She no one send anybody. She'll go ahead with the marriage. Now, Lagos and Mentogen, I go like make everybody shook out. What thing will make a woman, after seeing enough red flag, after seeing enough signs, say, mba, I will still marry this man, irrespective of the bad goals where people, let me capture awards for you. Make I capture awards for you. If I'm getting married to a man and different women started posting different chats of me with them, with evidence that he slept with them, I'm not leaving him. This is Audrey talking here. Except if I don't love him. I should leave him so that you come and marry him from on top of my head, Abby. This is her still talking. As long as he didn't rape you or force you, nothing can concern me. I'm not the one that asked you to go and open your legs for my boy friend. Lagos and Metogen, she's a Christian TikTok creator and a virgin at that. They never come out as silly. And she's about to marry.
And ladies left, right, and center are giving evidence that this man

0: you are about to marry. Hey, oh, them no work. He don't allow her so. Evidence they lament, evidence they cry on top social media. Then they snap the motto. Then they snap different things. Some they even they suggest it be like the man even get a picking outside. Lagos are meant to Jane. According by you, do you think Audrey should continue with this marriage? This thing they happen for a lot of ladies out there, and could it be pressure? Could it be desperation to marry? Or could it be that a man no there as a way plate like that? Or is she's feeling like the all men shit, you know, get where he touch, where man no go shit now. You get the point now. What thing they make this girl, a Christian girl, a virgin according to report, want to stick to a man that is, I can't even be using the word allegedly, confirmed cheater, serial cheater, back to back with evidence. She say, no, let me die dear. What thing we make a woman, they run this kind, they did this very, very stubborn like this. And according by you, you go show Kumato left, right, and center. Should she cancel this marriage or carry on? And you must back them up with your reasons. You get the point now. A lot of ladies don't fall inside this situation. I don't know what they mean, then they carry on. These are enough red flags to you to do it and to run kata come out from the marriage. But she says she would die there. 0201-277-0951. 0201-277-0951. Or make a try. 0201-465-7180. 0201-465-7180. WhatsApp yourself. They available. 0908-743-0755. 0908-743-0755. Lagos and Medellin are since the whole phone lines, they buzz. Everybody got one or two things to say about this situation where they're on top social media. Chuk Matthew, Jerry, our backyard. Fire another order.
1: Hello, Papi. Good morning.
0: Yes, good morning.
1: How was your weekend?
0: Ikajad, where? You get the point now.
1: Papi, too. And then this life now once. I get waiting, she see where she stopped there. And you know me, if she come out there, what guarantee that if she goes to another man and that man is not cheating too? She been a cheating, make you keep cheating. Now, then, make she go ahead with her marriage, Dari. Who came from Ejibo.
0: Have you thought about infection? Have you thought about infection? It's okay. On to the next. Because we guys go market to buy one or two for shade now. Who did they have backyard? Yes, fire another do you.
2: Hello?
0: Yes, fire another do you.
2: Hello?
0: Yeah. This is a little not too much. On to the next. Our backyard took him out now.
3: Happy spending.
0: In dollars, fire another do you now. You get the point now.
4: Good morning, sir.
0: Good morning to you this morning.
4: Adanko.
0: Ada the mountain they pray spiritually for all these kind of cases now to secure Audrey, our Papi. Nigerian Christian TikTok creator. Amen. No, this is a spiritual something.
4: So, Papi, go back to the matter.
0: Straight up.
4: All these women, when they say you don't sleep with me, don't sleep, why you not choose them?
0: Whoa!
4: As well as you don't choose this one.
0: He
4: now the one where you like him go with now. He can send 20 people. Now the one where you like he take. And for my own, make them do test, so make it not be saying, if any disease not there in body, make it go ahead and marry the man. Because he choose them. That's why he say he go for her. So I don't see anything bad in it.
0: All right.
4: The woman are virgin, not the person is virgin here. Huh?
0: No, not the woman, virgin. No, the woman report come out to say the woman are virgin. No.
4: Okay, the woman are virgin.
0: Yes, so, but the man, there are a lot of other girls. And she knows, she's aware. She don't see the evidence. But she say, she go die there. She go still marry the man.
4: May she go, my own, I made the wrong test. Once the test is genuine, make it go ahead.
0: Oh, Demi Wokoko. Thank you very much. Abaki Ashokumat, no do yo. Lagos Moku just rush the calls because we get a plenty. Hey, Mama, Shukumat. How you doing, Mama? My girlfriend, oh yeah, Shukmat.
5: Everybody, see this matter.
0: Yes, sir.
5: Then I don't get this green, make the man they do pocket for with them. And so we are not going to send. Let him go and do all the hotels. It's okay. I'm good to go. Grab your copy now. Husband can't now. Grab a wall and wear. not be angry for him. Let the wife them. Let call you call the talk nonsense. Marry, do anything, nothing will happen. First, we touch on, I go born three boys at once. Marry your thing, daddy, nothing they saw.
0: Okay. Thank you very much. Oh, Demi Wokoko. Oh, we got to go market. Now, buy one or two for sure. Make a safer fish squeeze in this call. Asapo. Udege, Abakia, fire another door. You got 30 seconds now.
2: Hello.
0: Yes, fire another door, yo. Hmm. In dollars, shook mats. Mommy, you get 20 seconds. Quickly, quickly, mommy.
2: 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Make them want to take that everybody thinks. Make them marry this, all this ago, the way there's four people marriage. Make him marry a husband. Nothing will happen. No any disease.

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0: All right, Lagos, your Chukwuma Station, 95.1 Wazobia FM. Back here, now you're here right about now. So we're still there on top of the matter of Andre and Presh. Unafo don't hear this update live. About 2 days ago or yesterday, 9 day viral on top social media with a trend. And then we don't get a lot of mixed reaction following whether or not this lady should carry on with the marriage, given the plenty evidence say this man a serial cheater. Now, even the girls, they position themselves, say, hello, on a straight line. See evidence you about 10 girls and counting. It make a note over talk. When you go say, make no exaggerate, you get the point. Now, make a note over talk about 10 women and counting. Now, you don't drop receipts. Show evidence. See, he cheated. And this cheating was during the window of him proposing to the lady and introduction. The lady said, "What? Carry on with it. I don't give a damn.
1: I don't give a
0: bloody damn." Mind you, this lady in question, should I remind them? This lady in question is a virgin, purely virgin. Number two, she they do Christian TikTok content. She's a creator on TikTok with, I think, 600K
1: followers
0: on top TikTok.
1: Followers.
0: You get the point now. So, you see, most of the people will be saying, just like Yoruba will say, where they do work,
1: yes.
0: You get the point now. It's okay by you to watch them do it, to talk about them, but if you are in the shoes, can you handle it? Can you take it? These are the questions. You get the point now. On our way, they support this this woman to go ahead with the marriage. Can you allow your sister or even your daughter? You get the point now. Where she find herself in this condition, what will you do or tell or advise her going forward? 0201-277-8095-1. I make a try. 0201-465-7180. 0201. I beg me, help me with the WhatsApp messages. I beg. 0201-277-0951. Or make a try. 0201-465-7180. Yeah, Lodger, I beg, help me. My head won't bore.
1: Yes, this was the talk. Say, Papito, well done. You see, this kind of thing, you know, fit advice person on top. The lady in question, a grown up woman, and she don't see plenty things. Maybe say they write for black and white, and she still choose to settle with the man. Probably she believes, say, one day, the person go change, the man go change, and he go realize say all the two way they do no good. But see there, I wish her well.
0: All right, I'll back here, Chukwuma. Yes, fire and load.
2: Yes, mama.
0: That day, that day, don't is we do all right?
2: Hello,
1: we do all right. Chukwuma.
2: And I'm mad at the talk.
0: Mommy, Chukwuma.
2: Make him live with this marriage. Our people say then they find black goat for afternoon. If night he come,
0: he go hard.
2: They hard. Yes. May he leave the marriage, they tell you. Because the man, as far as he hold evidence, may he leave him. That's my own opinion. Right.
0: Thank you, mommy. Back here, Chukwuma. If you read down, when we'll come back, when we'll finish this.
3: Hello, Papito, good morning.
0: Good morning to you, my darling dear. How are you?
3: How you doing, Jerry?
0: Good morning to you, Jair.
3: My advice on this thing is, Papito, first of all,
0: go down low.
3: If you want advice a chronic cheater and a man they don't date it before he married, now two different things. Now you go there, two different discussions. Now you go there, tell them, Abby. You first of all, the person where you go feel advice where. Now the man when they face before the marriage, because single figure you say, maybe my wife was not responding to me when I want it and all of that. So for this advice, I would tell, because with the comments I don't hear about this matter, even you say some women then they desperate for achievement management and one
0: achievements
3: certificate. I go for me, I believe.
0: You know, I ask that question. Is it desperation of marriage? Is it pressure to go and marry? You get the point now. Or is it that the girl is ignorant? She needs counseling.
3: No, this kind of thing, she knows. See, for people, she knows. Say, what if she won't enter? No good. But I don't know that she won't prove the point. I don't know the kind of good point where you won't prove. On putting yourself inside this kind of wallah. For me, I was thinking before, see, all men are cheaters. because of the kind of one they see. But the day I meet one person, I want to call his name on this radio. His name is Evan Shemi Timothy Onyenobi.
1: Mm-hmm.
3: Till the day I meet that guy, till now, I that's what I believe, say not all men are the same. Now that guy, now you take my narrative. Say not all men.
0: You've been again that guy orientation, say men has come, men are this, men are that.
3: God bless you. I've been again that orientation, say men has come, men are this. Until I meet this guy, today me and him be friends. We are not dating, just friends.
0: God bless him wherever he is for representing the brotherhood well.
3: Not all men are the same. This guy has never said starting before. He's all about my growth. See where I am today. I'm thanking God for him. Now he bring me to where I am today. I'm still growing. So not all men are the same. Let that lady leave that guy. If not to go for counseling, let her go for counseling, because this man will surely cheat on you. And you can never change him. You are not the Holy Spirit. You are not the Holy Spirit to change that man. Not all men are the same. So all my ladies that are out there, not all men are the same. There are some men that are cheaters, and there are some men that are good and upright and principled people. Not because God, God have mercy. It was not just why I expected more than this now.
0: He shocked me. He shocked me when I hear comments. Yay!
3: Oh, no, I expected more than this. Even our fellow listeners,
0: when
3: they give God,
0: I don't
3: know now for this one.
0: I say if this girl is their daughter or their sister, they will think differently. Now don't because saying an apostle.
3: They will advise differently.
0: Yes or no?
3: Ask me their daughter marry a person like that.
1: And a small girl, 25 years.
0: Very young girl.
1: 25 years. Which kind of pressure?
3: I see her picture. I see it on the treasure.
0: Fine lady, ladies. Virgin, purely the virgin.
3: Which point you want proof to all other girls? And thank God say, I know how God is so merciful. God will show you the red sign. So you know go talk say you don't know.
0: Oh.
3: Then I say you know go talk say you don't know.
1: God really even like this girl. God like and I make everything turn beyond pepper scatter.
0: Open,
1: scatter
0: yes,
1: like
0: now
1: this.
0: Open for a good
1: God really, he really deserve the God well.
0: All right, thank you very much. Thank you very much, my darling dear. God bless you. Backyard, quickly. Who there? Shook mats.
4: Good morning.
0: It's
4: Mommy P from UK.
0: Mommy from Houston. All right.
4: Okay, I want to shook mask for this matter.
0: Father, Mommy, you get less than 1 minute.
4: Okay, my own be say, since they get in our opinion, may they live on. For my, this is where I come from, a those state. They say, I'm away no more, we no yama yama. So far, Mommy, I'm away no more, I have way. Meaning say,
0: you don't ask me.
4: They not get big teeth. They may not get big teeth. So they get the leads where you go take cover.
1: Cover and then.
4: When they say, may they get go ahead. Say they go follow her daddy marriage. Even if she go so far and at last. So, it's her opinion. So, if she like me, she go ahead. Now she go so far and even if she go date ahead. So, now my contribution be down.
1: Mm-hmm.
4: Well done, sir.
0: Thank you, sir. Lagos will go break. Quickly, can you rush this message quickly?
1: Yes, this person talks. Say, great morning, Papi, to another. Moku look at him the other way around, though, because eventually, if they get married, though, and the man no stop, and the man no see what he wants from that woman, what he expects, he no see him, and he decide to end the marriage, what will she do?
0: Mm-hmm.
1: Now, Clinton from Aja sent this message.
0: Thank you very much, Yaloja. Lagos Mobile 102.4 Shade with the comeback. This now back here.

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1: Madam na Olorogun Opetu, the Agerese of Agekawa Kingdom. 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
0: Attention,
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0: 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By the name,
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To Baba on Top Your Radio to take start the day 30 minutes after 3 o'clock. Waiting some women want, some no. Not be every woman, they very sure as an adult to say, see what I want in life. A lot of women, they depend on their fellow women to show them the way. And as some mistake they take happen, a lot of women cannot really explain what they want in this life. Okay, how many of you don't hear the discussion about this particular lady where they engage to marry a guy? The matter, the trend for social media. So she don't engage to marry a guy, and some ladies don't come out, with evidence, say that guy been done they friend them on the side while he they friend this particular lady where he want marry. Some don't put out videos, some don't bring screenshot of conversation. Evidence choke, say this guy has been cheating on a girlfriend even before marriage. Okay, what about the response of the lady to this? Allegations, she done, you know, and her friends done, they laugh the other ladies. We receive messages from them, something like, if you reach your turn, make you reject the guy. No. That they laugh and they explain, now me marry, you don't marry, you be single girl, me I go soon marry the guy. A lot of times, you go see a lady, we enter her boyfriend house without information.

0: connection to say, baby, I'm on my way coming. She just, you know, appear on the weekend. I enter the guy house and discover another lady. As she knock, somebody can't open door. Bam, that's why I wear the guy polo, wear boxers, and he dey cook for kitchen. You go see him say, this one, they very, very comfortable for your boyfriend house. Normally, you go think, say, that this in babe, we just knock door, see that kind thing. He go cry, he go para, he go provoke, he go house. That is the time. That's what you better call red flag. It is the time to begin to ask, say, waiting they occur. Is this guy cheating on me? He's cheating on me. I'm dating him. I'm not married. It's time for me to use my tongue and count my teeth. Okay, so two types of things, they mostly happen inside this situation. Either the lady turn around, vex and go for the guy to come and explain, to beg for her to begin to look, say, now where I don't see sign, make her take careful, make her no see wonders in future with this guy. Tell her friends or decide to discuss or to investigate the matter by herself. Who be that lady who I see? What thing they really happen? I thought now only me this guy they see. Maybe one or two things go begin to make sense. Oh, so that lipstick, get one time one see lipstick. Get one time where I can't they see hair. My hair now black, but I can't they see something like gold hair of wig or weave on. I no wonder I see nails. I get when I see woman earring. Get tell me say my sister. Oh, one or two things. Okay, so that one now one person will go vex, some type of women go vex and turn around, and is a big issue. It's a big issue to trash this matter with this guy. What is really going on? This guy, they cheat on me. I really need to know what thing happened. Am I going to forgive? If I forgive, what thing I go see for future? Is it say I catch him now, be say the guy go change, or say now the last time, what thing I they enter? God don't reveal to you one or two things where you be no know about this guy. No. Now, that now one type of people, one type of women, another set of ladies, the ones who are they concentrate on this afternoon, go enter that house, drop their handbag, come out their wig, and turn to the guy, Michael, who is this girl? The guy say, babe, calm down now, I can explain. Who is this girl? I'm asking you. Then the other girl now, they look, say, you can't fight me for my boyfriend's house. Michael, two of them, they ask her, who is this girl? That one, they ask the Michael, who is this girl? Then you, the girlfriend, what if he say, now you be the main babe? They tell her, say, Michael, tell this girl to dress up and leave this house. Before I enter the bedroom and come out, I don't want to see this girl in this place. Hey, Michael, I will scatter. Tell this girl to go now. Then Michael now calls because can't choose that one. Maybe the fried plantain, babe. You know, see, Lillian, you know what, please, I don't want problem. I'll call you, please. Just wear your clothes, can't they go? No vex, I beg, just they go. Then you, the babe, go form vex for like 2 days. Don't touch me, leave me alone. So now what did they do for my back be this? No wonder. Every time you go see now your sister, you forget earring, you forget bangle, you forget bra, you forget sponge. Pink sponge for bathroom. The guy goes, I beg, I take a beg, you know, vex. Now you don't pass. How you take pass? In the evening, they go, carry you go buy you now, 2 malt and one big roasted fish. We get chips inside. You don't forget. Sure 8 years later, we go hear you on top of Zobi FM. They explain how men are useless. Men, fear men, men when no cheat. Something where you see before the war. Okay, that is one aspect, and I want to make you understand the reason why these women, they do this thing. A lot of women feel, say, the important thing in life not to win another woman. A lot of women no go for the kind of thing where they want, and if they no see them, they no go come up from there, move on. They very much interested in, say, other women want them. Now I make me, ma, I go drag him. Now me finally win. So what to make that lady no vex, leave that guy, be say, another babe want him. That one way they in parlor. That one way they in kitchen. So she wants show the babe, say, babe, you see this guy? Now me get him. Now my hand did day. Now you get who? Yeah, man. Man, where they follow everything for skirt. Now you get them. Finally, you go fight Nkechi, fight Florence, fight Sikira, fight Halima, fight Nkema Kolam, fight Christiana, fight Favor, fight like 9 girls for the relationship. Then finally, he go can't engage you, can't wed you. Then you can't deform winner.
1: Sometimes I might be right.
0: After you don't born three children, now you go call, remember to call, inform us to say your husband there, that man a dog, he full everything where we're scared. Something where you be know since 1980. But because you don't know what you want, you think say what other people they, what other women they rush, now be waiting good. Everybody knows say, oh Lord, I want a peaceful man, a man would love me, we go just give me care. I don't want a man where be say go get, but you choose the man where other women want. How many of you don't hear say one lady, the friend, the guy, she got a complaint given her, say, babes, no, they let that guy rest. It is even guys don't sabi say some girls don't know what they want. What they want now, what other babes they rush. So they go come begin to give you some scope. Guy wear nothing, gomam. Maybe on a good day, no be even your kind of guy. You go come they hear something like, oh, he say what him, babe, can you imagine? See who they call me? Who be that? I say, na landlady. Why should they call you? I'm gonna sue the woman, they beg me. He say, make a stupid time. He say, he like me, one friend me. Then you go come buy the market. What you worry that woman? I go, one or more. Babe, I don't like that kind of thing. In fact, pick that call. Give me my pick the call. The guy go say, calm down, calm down. I go soon. Sometimes when I collect the phone, pick call, threaten your fellow woman, leave my man alone. Before you know waiting, if they tell you say in landlady one friend them, in madam, in your girl for office, the wife won't sleep with them, some girls for office won't sleep with them, three girls for choir won't sleep with them, for in compound, one other girl they beg up, only you be man. So see the idea here. Waiting that guy they try to make you feel be say him na hot cake. Maybe the guy no get things where you for like as a man, you go come as that type of lady, we don't know what she wants, you go believe say, since other ladies want this guy, I better rush him. I don't like the guy, I don't even see anything for him, body, but since other babes did, make I become the queen, make I be the babe, we finally get him. Get who? Guy will be say, if they leave her for you, now cry every day, you go they cry. How many of you don't let this notice how many women they wear bomb shorts these days? Everywhere you turn around, big polo and bomb shorts, big polo and bomb shorts, but the one where fit, but the one where no fit, but the one where they go far, but the one where just one each gate of his house, but the one where cold they catch, and the one where cold don't they catch. Yeah, you know why other ladies are doing it? Copy. Make I follow do what thing they do. Even if no be what you like, even if no be your method, even if no be your way. Yeah. You see ladies on the road wear short gown and then they pull them. You go see the girl, no, they comfortable. It no be her way. Now just because other babes they do, make I do what thing babes want. What do you do? I do what most women are doing. Who do you date? I date that guy where I can't see say six girls they die for. I want to show them. Some ladies believe say to win is to chance other women. Yes, if they leave the guy for you, you don't want them again. But so far, women they drag with you, it will be you like say the guy too handsome, the guy to get something. If not, why other girls they win, they fight on top of this guy? I want winner. If some married woman today not get another work, now housewife her major career now to the pursue women from her husband Monday to Sunday. Every day she they check his phone, she they go meet her for office, she they fight girls, she they collect phone number for social media, her and her friends, they go to get saloon, go warn them. All your work now warning, warner general of the federation. You are busy warning other way. Leave my husband. Now walk. A lot of ladies know that what they want now, what women want. You go buy handbag for shop, wear handbag full. Mr. Tony, or got Tony where they sell the bags. He show you one beautiful white bag. He tell you, say, pick this bag. This bag is very fine. Tessie, buy this bag. You say, no, what you did this bag? You can't drop the bag. As you did, they look some other bag. One fine hot babe. Hey, but like say, they see him, they do some skits. Now, popular girl, as she just enter, she see the bag. Oh my God, this bag is so fine. She go pick up for ground where you throw it out. Now, that time, because that girl want that bag, now I make you, now, you want the bag. You go rush, go there, go tell her, say, hey, excuse me, I picked this bag already. I've already picked this bag. She go say, but I saw it on the ground. You go tell her, say, now, me keep him there. Tony, or got Tony, tell him now, I beg, I don't want issues, I beg. Nobody pick this bag. Oga Tony himself don't confuse the look. Say for a mind, you know, say you know, collect the bag. Now, when he give you, you talk, say the bag, no fine. No. Why you can't change your mind? Now, you know, price the bag again. No, just give me, put up a letter for me, I beg. Why you want the bag? You want the bag because you want chance your fellow woman. Maybe say now you win them. With a go break, personally, forgive me, make I talk this one with all due respect. Sometimes when I remember our darling Annie and Tubaba, I feel, for my mind, maybe I did wrong, I feel say part of the reason why Annie, you know, end up marrying Tubaba in those days, now because she want, nobody say she see a good man, we go be faithful to her. She don't already see the signs. You give a girl belly, when I defriend you, you defriend me, you give somebody belay, you can't give him another belay, born to. Not be saying that secret between me and you, the whole world knows say you de cheat on me, but you still propose and I marry you. I feel said, you know, Annie concentrates on winning her fellow women way to Baba the friend. Finally, make we see who go end up with them. You see that idea, now me go win. Now you go win, but you go win waiting tears and sorrow. At the comeback,
1: I say no touch that time. Make you no touch. Make you sharply enter market with a combo.
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0: Welcome back on top of the show. 95.1 was a BFM True Talk. And now we're there on Top Cooler Zone. My name is Nachi Boy. Time now, 3:28 p.m. Monday afternoon things. Where they talk about what thing they happen. I'm going to explain how some, I repeat, not be all women, some women no know what them want in life. Ain't nobody humble, trip and tumble into a lot of women get a problem to make a personal decision to choose what type of car to drive, where to live, hairstyle, the type of wig, the kind of fashion, how do they dress, you know, the perfume they use, the cream, whether they use, the style of cloth to sew, the man to friend. They depend on where other women they go to go chuck head for there. They like the idea, say, I collect them from another woman. Some women, they collect man where they don't really like, but because they see another woman, be like, say, she they happy with this guy. But I see this guy, you know, they depend on the gist. That now why sometimes they see a lot of ladies, they complain, say they know they really trust their friends because their friends sabi snatch man. The reason for snatching is the ojukokoro of say men full outside there, but why in particular this your friend? Somebody say in down, you know, in down day somewhere where we say in girlfriend they share flats with another lady, and he come spend the night Abuja, come spend the night for he can't stay some few days, for in girlfriend house. And I think for night maybe they gist, they laugh, you know, maybe they do some other things, but of course their voice they loud, they laugh, they gist. He say in the morning, when in girlfriend don't go by with they go take do breakfast, he just come out outside to the parlor, go pick one thing. The flatmate will be a very good friend to his girlfriend. Just can't tell him, see, I beg, I go like day with you. That thing where you did do my friend, where they make them, they laugh, they happy like this, I want make you come do me. Of all the men where fool this life, you decide, say, now that one. Right. You not get what thing be cream where they use again. Now that cream, where anybody where you see for your sister, which cream are you using? Right. You go wedding, you don't know the kind of style that fits your own body now. Just anybody where you see with it, woman way tall, yeah, where get to fine shape, you go just see, I go snap and boom, I like this style. Taylor Duan. Always looking for what other people they do. Get the game to elevate, not lift. Wonder how much. So you have the responsibility, you have the luck now to discover, say, this guy, why they date, not be really only me, or this guy, you know, na person will like plenty ladies, and hi, oh, this is a red flag. But because you want to be the champion of those ladies, yes, you want to win them. So you forget, say, who they talk about. Now, man, will be say, you fit get problem with them, because always you could do this thing. You put that one aside and begin to warn those ladies, yes, leave him alone, leave my man, leave him, what's your business? If I can't, I don't want to see you, homebreaker, ooh, ooh, ooh. Leave him alone, Tony is my own. Finally they don't leave Tony for you. She don't succeed now. Warn them. So take Tony propose, you marry Tony. After you don't marry Tony, now you go there on top phone, they complain every day, all these men, I beg, no insult us, different type of men they. If you choose your own, yeah, we no favor you. No con they saw the rest. Yeah. That's why they get market day. Only you go select what you no good. Con they shout, they insult the whole market. Anyway, I go leave everybody. Make when I put mouth on top of the matter. If I did wrong, say you might not lie. Beautification. Call me on top telephone. Make we discuss. I talk them with my full chest. Some ladies not really know what in them want. If you ask what in them want, they feel they describe. What they describe now? What in other people? It be like say they rain. Are they see girls with them? Are they hear see girls? Some of they see girls. Say, those girls. Say, that girl. Oh more. If you see girls, for that saloon. Oh more that this style they rain. I go do them. Always getting something to copy. You know, get your own personal way.
1: Yeah, brand new Joe Kelly production.
0: Okay, my phone lines are they open. No make for discuss the matter. Some ladies don't know what thing they want and are part of the problem. Nobody say you don't know what thing they happen. You've been see the signs, but you not that type of person where like to struggle with your fellow women. You like to become the champion. It make you feel like saying, are you hot pass? It make you feel like saying, are you fine pass? Leave out. Or you go buy that bag. You don't really like the bag. You don't go even use them again. But as as you reach out, you got the gist to your friends. If you see one babe, we enter the shop. She picked the bag and now change up for her. Now I tell her, I beg, now me pick that bag. She said, but I said to the auntie, now you sabi English, my auntie said, I don't pick that bag. I tell her, God, Tony, say, probably I go day here if this girl no drop this bag. Now me select her, now me buy her.
2: Welcome to the jungle. We're the damn fool. Drivers always try to fumble.
0: Rush. Ladies always competing with each other, even when the thing one at the drag, no really water.
2: We grumble, everybody. Red eye, red eye. Ain't nobody humble, trip and tumble.
0: Okay, the phone number 0201-277-0951. I call them again, 0201-277-0951. The other number now, 0201-465-7180. 0201-465-7180. They drop messages for me on top WhatsApp book with a put mouth for the matter. Hello.
3: Hello, G-Boy.
0: Good afternoon.
3: G-Boy, where you they get all these kind?
0: I got me another.
3: G-Boy.
0: Sir?
3: I don't love that, yeah.
0: Okay, maybe I don't know. Even me, I don't know how this thing they happen. No mistake.
3: Welcome. Don't kill me. I don't tire you.
0: Okay, you're not going to die. Nothing going to do you.
3: G-Boy.
0: Sir?
3: Pardon me. Okay, I'm going to call you.
0: Why am I in the day? Why am I not the apple? Welcome.
3: I love today. Anyway, my name is Victor. I'm calling from Big GC.
0: Welcome, sir. Welcome.
3: I love your show. I love
0: thank you.
3: I say always the key time.
0: Thank you.
3: I just select it. I wait for you.
0: Chai. Thank you.
3: Well done. God bless you, sir.
0: Amen. Thank you. Thank you.
3: This is Mokari Wahala. Then carry it there. Don't be smoking. Now, for because of you, men, upon that, if they want to downgrade us, they no go believe that now we be the people when they talk about. Anyway, my brother, you do much. I no get more things to talk.
0: Thank you,
3: I love
0: sir.
3: Your show.
0: Thank you
3: I
0: so
3: love
0: much.
3: Your show.
0: God bless you.
3: Well done. God bless you.
0: Thank
3: sir.
0: You. Thank you, sir. Yes, sir. All right, so when they see messages, don't begin to enter. Somebody they hear, they laugh. Hola, hola, hola. Hey, say, Ogachi boy, I greet you. Finish women today. It's about police, Zopek. You know, it's about nobody finishing. You know, say the truth. You get how they do. Truth, they somehow, especially if you feel like saying that you that they talk about, you feel even vexed. So women now going to vex where they do, you know, because maybe the matter just resemble you and they pay you.
4: And the music where we play.
0: A lot of women going after other women, waiting them once, now that they drag. That style of that nail, you see that nail, eh? Maybe to you, that nail no even let you wash clothes, you know, let you chop. But the reason why you do it, now because you get one woman for an acquire where they feel saying I happy everything. Now from women, they start that talk, say, person to do, it to do. Now fine, no, they say to do.
5: If you're not,
0: you don't go copy the nail now, see you now, you know, fit chop, you know, fit waka, you know, fit wash bum well. Because somebody do them. Okay, my main man, they here, if I TCMG from Birmingham, he said, greet you, Chiboy. You they talk about Annie Dibia. How about Chairman Davido? You know how many women will cheer her up that weekend with them marry?
2: All we do is grumble, everybody.
0: Yes, so personally, I talk him again. I feel say Annie Dibia know what thing they happen. Normally, how do you make it make sense? Make what I think I'm. You they friend somebody, then the person can't go friend another woman, sleep with them, give them belly. Eh? Your family know, father know, mother know, brothers and sisters know, the full Nigeria know. Radio stations, television stations, blogs, they carry them. To Baba don't go commit scandal. Somehow, you forgive them. Wow. Okay, Moko call them love. That guy, go back to the same lady again. Go, Kappa di Paku, go again. He score another goal again. You still forgive? Two children from boyfriend, your boyfriend. Nobody say he born the children before he friend you. If they friend you, they give people belly. Come propose to you, you can't agree, marry him. He still they do him. Nobody say you forgive. Well, and still they complain to, you know, for television, for blogs, for reality TV shows. You go see, say this thing they hurt him. How many years later? The children, when you do this thing, don't grow. You are still in pains. But what did make you decide to spend the rest of your life? Because you feel, say, that woman, Nabella, he give you, make come marry you, make I see. So you shift from the main problem, which is the man, where be saying, maybe at that time, if you say this guy, no be man, we go stay with one woman. That time now, if you choose your peace of mind, other men fool this life. You're a beautiful woman and a Nollywood actress, but you say no. Of all of us, we go die. Now me go win this man. Now you don't win the man. goes on. Tears and sorrow. Now it's still there. We are going on. All right, two more messages. Somebody say, ha ha ha. Truly, some girls no sabi waiting they want. They are yes sometimes now. No, Desi P from Aguda. Good afternoon to you. And this one from, it say, good afternoon, Onyem Piakasi. Chai, Chibo, you don't scatter table. What you are saying is just the truth. Women like for the follow and copy. Some just don't know what they want. Swagalicious grandma from Coca. Swagalicious, I see for Facebook, say today now your birthday. Am I correct? Happy birthday to Swagalicious grandma, if I'm correct. All right, somebody say, on your highway, Zukwani K, this one now overdose, oh, you won't give us to you start the week. Chai, I tap from the Ororo way day your head, you 7 March. Mpa, I am present in the class. One love. Who they send this message? All the way from Romania, youngest doc. I greet you, brother. What a house it feels now when she sees how we come direct. Now, this one, they say, Ogachi boy, your mouth no go pain you. Talk to my gender. That's why women are not part of Disciples of Christ. Jennifer Sobasi from White Sandy, Jegun. Wow, happy birthday to Swagalicious grandma. 60 years old today. Wow. 60 years today. Grandma, I need to sing you a song. Make I sing you a birthday song today. Make I sing you 60 years old today. Wow. Still looking beautiful, still looking strong. Hello.
5: Good afternoon.

0: Happy birthday, mommy.
1: Thank you.
0: God bless you.
1: Thank you very much. God bless you. I appreciate it. Thank you.
0: I wish you love life.
1: But then just a sweet money.
0: Hey, that is, but then do you like honey sugar?
1: sugar.
0: God bless you, man. Happy birthday. Thank you very much. From all of us, we wish you happy birthday. Eh?
1: Amen.
0: Just the happy, just the karayenka. Just grow old for us.
1: Ah.
0: I beg. God bless you, man. Thank you so much. Have a good day. Enjoy your day.
1: And you too. Thank you.
0: Yes, ma. Bye-bye. All right, so that's one of our Swagalicious grandma, and of course, today her birthday. We could have put her for prayers. Somebody there here say good afternoon, Chi Boy. Okay, somebody sent me a message here. He said, good afternoon, Chi Boy. Happy new week. Now, through talk, you talk. Some of my gender don't really know what they want, and they put them for problem. Somebody say good afternoon, I got Chi Boy. You're on point. My gender don't really know what them want. Chizoba, don't they laugh again? Chizoba, you don't start. He say, I got Chi Boy. Good afternoon. Welcome work. Hope your weekend went well. I know if it's concentrate for work here, and I know if it talk. Now laugh at the laugh here. The day where I try go fix nails, I know if it chop or use that hand to do anything. I beg you, good to make person there as he deal. Chizoba Pauline. Yes, a lot of women don't get their own personal identity, their own personal style. Some women just follow within others. That now why they so easy to influence. Do you know, say it is now a new fashion to have marital problem? Nami Tokam is now a new style to have marriage problem. Some women nobody get problem, not to really do their marriage, but they just they see the way everybody they come out, set ring lights. My husband, I'm tired of this marriage, I'm not getting attention. Some people don't even understand what it be the attention, what did they talk about? They just start, just think out for their mind. I'm not happy in this marriage. I'm not getting any. You know, even if you know what in the man do you, but other women is raining. It rain now, your face don't change. Like play, you say you know do again. Rockets get picked on the regular. Yes, so anything where your women complain, you go copy and complain. Since that a new fashion, this man don't let me do anything. Auntie, but the truth of the matter be say, you never really come, say, get what you want, do where husband no support. Should be that year, you see, you be one they sell women's wears, pants and underwear, bra, the man give you 150. You say people, they owe you, so till you stop the business. Which one now you they do say the man no let you do anything? Because other women, they talk them, you don't even copy fashion, copy style, so till you they copy marital problem. No habits, half the people hold the grudge, the other keep mad. Hello? Hello, good afternoon. Somebody, they call me. I'm not picking call. You don't know, sir. Don't. Hello?
2: Good afternoon, sir.
0: Good afternoon, sir. Would they hear you?
2: I got you, boy. This is Steven calling from Mushi.
0: Okay, you go talk well. Now, I pick your call. Now, I be, you know what? Follow me talk.
2: I don't know, sir. Don't be calm. No better.
0: Okay. I don't hear you.
2: I won't, sir.
0: Fine, thank you.
2: Okay.
0: Hello?
3: Hello, guys, you boy.
0: I greet you, sir.
3: Good afternoon.
0: Welcome.
3: This is Ability from the first time caller.
0: I greet you, first time caller. Welcome on Top Radio.
3: Okay, I greet you. Okay, you boy. This is what we talk right now. True talk. This thing happened to me. Why the friend one girl for Lagos say, my little girlfriend from Anambra, I want to just talk that day. I know she might get the park. Now, so she enter me to call you.
0: Can't catch you.
3: To go back.
0: He can't catch you.
3: Can't catch you. Even with me, prepare to go back to write the exam.
0: School.
3: You are too, can't get me shot. I don't know what to do. Everybody, you already look yourself.
0: No, nobody verse come out.
3: One verse come out. Well, final one. Don't pack your load. Come with.
0: You see, I'm
3: going to get the house.
0: You will be bad man, womanizer. Where they don't catch you, where they're supposed to abandon you, two of them. You see, I'm one don't die now. Say now, you go stay with. But he catch you with woman. Tomorrow now, when you marry and when he go come radio now, they complain you. Eh? You see, I'm they don't catch you. See you, but you see you. If I catch you, this is not the issues what they discuss. You see how the level they be. Why you go catch a man and you not go make a case about him? Eastern and that time you can't pack your load. Come. Hello. Hello, good afternoon.
2: Yeah, this is me calling back.
0: Okay, welcome. I see, say you don't really want to talk anything now. Now, pick another call.
2: If you talk now, I don't say don't talk now.
0: Okay, I would hear you. No,
2: this is my time. Really tired of power. I like this one. Really tired of power.
0: Don't be small.
2: You did try. But it don't work.
0: Thank you, sir. God bless you. Hello. Hello.
4: Good afternoon,
0: Brother Lee. Welcome.
4: Thank you.
0: Yes.
4: Well done, sir.
0: God bless you.
4: This is your topic made me just laugh. You carry me go my village. There is a lady that says, just as you are saying, what she did that day, she said, any man where they find, nice, she will go for. As I'm talking to you, this lady is not up to 30 years. She don't marry more than 5 men. She said, then, let me put it in house. She put it. She said, I will go my basata bani.
0: Say, even 10 marriage, not be thief in thief now. Even if you marry 10 times.
4: I'm telling you. Truly, this topic, some women do not really know. Some even go to BBL because they see others doing it.
0: Yes, so if they rain.
4: Kind of clothes, they will not feed them. They go so on.
0: Yes.
4: They will blend their locator and not have
0: so. Not so. What I order versus what I got. Nothing do you, brother. Thank you. Now, sir. Okay, small break now. When they come back, Ali Sugar continue. Here we go.

0: regret.
1: Welcome back on top of the show, 3:45 p.m. Still expect my guest. Anytime when my visitor enters studio, we will just drop all the talk. Then after news, we will continue. When DJ Indo don't blast, I'm finished. Okay, I see this message from Sweden. Our sister Chioma from Sweden. Chioma don't finish me. He said, good afternoon. Choi, now everything you go talk, my husband, they listen. Hey, Chioma, ye. I hope so, I never cause problem. I for greet you now. Make I greet Oga now, Chioma. Make I greet you and Oga. Make Oga. This radio station where they listen for Nigeria. Make we greet you today. Yes, Chiboy calling from Ozobe FM Lagos. Are you available to pick? Abi make I leave him. Let's say hello to Chioma.
2: Hello, Chiboy.
1: Have fun. How are you doing? How are they for us?
2: Good afternoon.
1: I know say your husband gonna laugh you say every time you are this radio, you are this Wazobia. More sure I say you get level. Now radio station they call you now. You see your wife now, big girl.
2: You don't catch me today.
1: I don't catch because I imagine saying that so you're gonna laugh us every time. Yeah, this one Zobi every time. I want just for your hand. I want for your hand today.
2: I just come back from work, you know, free make
1: I just every time you're gonna tell us say you are this one Zobi, you are this radio. Person don't go hear word. I see about for your hand today.
2: You do well.
1: Thank you so much. Thank you so much, Nikuna, well
2: thank
1: done.
2: You for attending also, I beg.
1: Thank you. No wahala.
2: thank you so much.
1: All right, you're welcome. Bye-bye.

0: Hello, good afternoon.
1: Hey, Obeki boy.
0: Hey, my G, how far now?
1: Ah, I'm Richard from Agrico.
0: I greet you.
1: I've been listening to you since I think I took mouth.
0: Hey, yeah, welcome.
1: This thing don't happen to two people who I know. One, I mean. One, my friend.
0: Okay.
1: So, that my friend will be saying, he's a friend one girl, just because of, say, we do music something for 6 years, say, we say we'll be artists. Now, so this girl here, say this boy, now superstar, no let this boy be. So, before we know, he say they do something.

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1: 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Who will become Nigeria's next Kellogg Superstar? The countdown begins. Don't miss a single moment.
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3: 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I Beg to Differ, the tournament of champions.

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1: Madam na olorogun opetu the agency of Agekawa and Kingdom. 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
0: My name is Lawyer Kunle, and I am here to read the will of your father.
2: Thank you.
0: First is first, in this will, your father said the 30 plot of land situated in Songota will go to the first daughter.
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0: I don't have time. So he said the 12 plots of land in Lekki and the hospital in mainland will go to the second daughter. 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

0: All right, to 95.1 was Obier FM. Now, still there, tell you, when we come back, we go knock you the voice of that boy. We be say, instead of they follow the mind when they catch some of him colleague. Make we hear what in the boy talk as he take defend themselves. Say them, they not be illegal miners. And then they feed their family and then they educated. Then they use the money, then they take the mine, they take train themselves for school. Make you listen.
1: Working, then just you see the first crop comes. So when they come, they start shooting and following people. Then they catch some of us. So now the next day, it was on Tuesday that they catch some of our relatives and others. So on Wednesday when we go, we saw them. On Thursday, following day, that is on Thursday, you go there, they tell us they are all dead. They are in the general hospital, I mean, and the mutuary. I mean, we don't have access to them until we give 50,000 naira. All of us here, we are educated. We are not illiterate, we are educated. We used to help our parents in one or two. Our parents are very poor. They don't have money. We are feeding our parents. We don't have money for school fees. Many of us, we have to work and gather money monthly so that we can pay our school fees. So our parents, we used to have our parents anytime. So when each time they catch a gold miner, they will collect his money. They will collect the gold he mined. And here we don't work. It's not, we are not doing illegal mining here. This old man, he owns here. He said, let us mine gold, but we should not go there. So we used to mine here, this place, like this surround, we used to mine here. It's not illegal mining. They used to follow us. And this one in this Niger state, yes, they need to be changed in this Niger state, please. They need to be changed. In Niger state civil defense corps, they don't have right to be shooting gold miners. We are mining legally, we are not illegal. There's no evidence that say that they should be chasing us. And we are under 18. We are not supposed to be taken inside cell under pressure. They say some of us died in this incident of heat. It's not heat. That's me what I believe. Heat cannot kill a gold miner because of. And each cell has to have 2 to 3 rooms. It can't be possible. The office will have one cell. It can't be possible. It's consisted of 2 to 3 cells. Why will they say they will put people inside one cell and see? This is not heat. Niger State government should make a big investigation about this, what is happening. And there should be justice in this case.
0: All right, you don't hear the boy. A teenager, they never reach 18 years old, these boys. But all those ones, we don't die now, may their gentle souls rest in perfect peace. Do I hear you say, amen? Mm-hmm.

former before Vice President Atiku Abubakar don't begin the urge President Bola Tinubu to make him use the remaining months of his administration to reduce petrol prices and make life easy for people. Atiku be the yarn this one on top one media conference for inside Abuja, where he begin to address high fuel prices, palliative, and cost of living. Pump price for petrol for inside Nigeria, a day between 1,340 to 1,500, depending on the particular area. The presidential candidate of African Democratic Congress, ADC, for inside the 2027 election, come begin the year and say Nigerians, now them they bear the consequences of petrol subsidy removal since May 29, 2023, without adequate protection for their families, workers, farmers,

President Bola Tinubu now. In don't begin their short Nigerians. Of reduction, measurable reduction for transportation costs from October 1st. With expanded use of cheaper CNG powered transit, that's motors, President Tinubu bin de Yante, the federal government now they work with state governments, plus including transport stakeholders, to ensure say savings from cheaper energy, then put them into lower fares. The president been give this assurance on top one statement where we say now him by himself taking own hand sign on Saturday. You go remember saying be meet with governors of the 36 states on the 27th of August, and they agree say more Nigerians go benefit from lower transport costs.

Meanwhile, the presidential candidate of the Nigerian Democratic Congress, NDC, Mr. Peter Obi, in like this, he don't continue to receive support. Oh. On top of him claim, say lie to lie, he no get any gbese. During the period of in administration, and after the period of an administration as Abia State Governor, Anambra State Governor, I mean to say. Abia State Governor Dr. Alex Oti will be the managing director of Diamond Bank, now Access Bank, will be one of the banks of the Anambra State Government. For that time, he now begin the claim. They help Obi to convert about 155 million naira into dollars. Where be said them put them for inside.

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8: Welcome back. As I been tell you before we go, that markets. Yes, so Alex Oti, governor of Abia State, say all the 100 and all the money in converter to dollars, and they put out for euro bonds, and they place them for tier 2 capital across Diamond Bank, Fidelity Bank, Access Bank, with maturity dates will extend beyond 2014. On top of one post where they circulate on top the streets of social media, immediately after the Anambra State government claim, he put her out public, the Abia State governor begin the yarn. Say, Obi, leave substantial savings, plus including investment behind, when he finished in term as Anambra governor for 2014. According by him, he said Obi initially be won't keep that money for cash, but the bank advisors make him invest the money instead. Director General of World Trade Organization, WTO, Dr. Ngozi Okonjo-Iweala, she said don't come outside to defend Obi on top allegations say he been leave plenty gbese, plus including loans, where include salary of workers plus pensioners for plus pension by the Anambra State government when he been leave as governor for the year 2014.

Yes, yeah, so still on top the news. The Minister of the Federal Capital Territory, FCT, Yesom Wike, in a document site to declare beating chest. He said, never. He said, no go support Imo State Governor Hope Uzodinma to become President of the Senate. Pointed exchange between the former before River State governor, plus including the chairman of the Progressive Governors Forum, PGF. Wike been make the declaration on Monday. On top one sit-down discourse with News Story people. Days after Uzodinma led APC governors, then reject political arrangements. Where the Yan say, this one, he go cause some kind gbege for the party, plus including the candidates, their candidates ahead of the 2027 elections. All right, Uzodinma political future. According by Wike, when he begin the yard, he say, leave him a report. Say the governor reported interest to leave the governorship to contest for the Senate. According by Oga Wike, this man's office will expire in January 2028. Now he wants to leave his office to run for the Senate. I would never support a character of Hope Uzodinma to be Senate President of Nigeria. He begin the yard. He say, Uzodinma na center of disagreement on top of the proposal Wike Rainbow Coalition, where the FCT minister been described as cross-party platform, where be say the matter where they carry for head now to support President Bola Tinubu re-election. The PGF under Uzodinma leadership been yarn say APC governors say they no go support any alliance or political arrangement where they capable of weakening the party or affecting the candidate for the 2027 elections.

top the news. The All Progressive Congress, APC, grassroots organization, don't come outside to warn the Minister of the Federal Capital Territory, FCT, Yesom Wike. Say, lie to lie, they no go allow and destroy the APC. The same way we destroy the People's Democratic Party, PDP. The group begin the yard. Say, we can be don't chook hard inside the PDP governors. And him buy over the party leadership. Or begin the attack on major PDP organs. And now this one lead to the destruction of the party. According by him, just as he did with the PDP in the past, using lackeys from Kano and Edo State, the same script is being played all over again, this time in the APC. The group now can't continue to yarn. Say although the APC governors, they refuse to be pushed, say the party National Working Committee, NWC, where they led by the National Chairmo, Professor Yalwada. He said they don't they keep quiet, Tete-o. Why member of opposition party continue to they make sure say they do everything possible to scatter the major organ of the APC. The Progressive Governors Forum, PGF, and so they begin the yard. The organization still can't begin the caution. Wikio. Say, I beg, make no use in support when no strong for the president 2027 re-election. Sake of say, he wants scatter some kind structures. An interest of the ruling party. And this statement is a sign for the chairmo of the APC grassroots organization, Mukhtar Tanimu Rabiu. And I begin the 1 week old. The main we can know how in gote do to make sure say you know distract the president's re-election with the introduction of controversial rainbow coalition for inside the campaign mix.

Yes, so still on top the news. This will not be good one at all. A student of the Taraba State College of Nursing Sciences, Jalingo, they come out on Monday to protest for the institution gate after suspected hoodlums, bad boys, they show for inside the female hostel. And so they take by force enter the London of students, plus including say they thief their items. We have said the attacker has been shown for the early hours of Monday inside their hostel, and they begin the attack on students before them Ben Johnson with their phones and other things. One female student will begin the allege say they enter her London during the incident. She suffered better injury, plus including say she lose one of her fingers. Yeah, so people were there the area, we observe how everything play. Say they carry the victims go the GSCN hospital around mile 6 for inside Jalingo for treatment. One student will be the union official, when no one made them mention his name, begin the yard. He said this particular incident don't cause serious fear among students. They cause say now the second time where we say that they attack their accommodation, their school hostel, within 2 weeks. And the provost of the college, Dr. Dorcas Dugul, she come out to confirm, say she been there deal with the matter, but she no drop her more information on top waiting really happen. I am on top of the issue. I will not speak. Please give me time. That's how she begin the yarn.

Meanwhile, the Inspector General of Police Olatunji Disu, he don't come outside to cut warning for politicians, plus including their supporters. Say make them not employ Agbero, or may they carry out anything where relates to buying of votes, or moving arms, or to threaten voters, plus including electoral officers, officials, ahead of the 2027 general elections. This will begin the year, say the Nigerian Police Force, they go arrest and prosecute any person we hand hold, we commit any electoral offenses, irrespective of their political status or affiliation. The IGP began to issue this warning on Monday for inside Owerri Imo State, where he declared open the 6th conference and retreat for senior police officers. Caspo 2026.

Yoshun State Police Command recover another dead body within the premises of Mayfair Motor Park for Ile-Ife. And this particular one, they raised the number of kaputi where they linked to one clash where happened on Sunday or inside the park to two. These developments, they come after one Accord Party chieftain, Olalekan Oyeyemi, popularly known as Emia Ajagunbade, after they bury body for inside Oshogbo on Monday with a serious security. We have say Oyeyemi then kaput him on Sunday after he get clash with another they kaputa on Sunday after one clash we involve a faction of the National Union of Road Transport Workers for inside Mayfair Motor Park. And the recent dead body where they see, yes, and are still within the park. And the police, and I then see this dead body. Like this, they don't carry and go for mortuary. According by the command talk talk person, Abiodu Ojelabi, he now begin to disclose when he did drop updates on the incident. Say the case, they don't transfer him to State Criminal Investigation Department for further investigation. According by him, the governor has decided that the park should not operate. The park has not been operating. A corpse was also recovered by the police and it has been deposited at the morgue. And so he began the yard. And even said they don't put her out. By the police talk person, say any person where they mention in name in connection with the violence, may they make sure say they report themselves to the nearest police station instead of that to begin go atop the street of social media so they defend themselves. The commissioner of police now don't begin a promise. Say all the people will put hand for this badness, say hand go hold them and then now go face the law no matter who they be. And so Jelabi begin the yarn.

Yes, still on top the news. 122-year-old woman, Nwachukwu Chidubem Blessing, and don't hold her. And at the Anambra State Police Command, now arrest her. Sake of say she now begin the claim, say they kidnap her. Meanwhile, now she by herself kidnap herself. And she called even the request, say make her family pay the sum of 3 million naira as ransom. Now, Blessing, they arrest her. Immediately, they carry out investigation. Now, the squad, the operatives of the Rapid Response Squad for Akuzu. Now, they begin investigate the matter. After they come outside to report kidnapping case, the police begin the yarn. Say she now allegedly abduct her. Then they adopt her along the Onitsha Saba Expressway on the 29th of August 2026. And her family now paid the sum of 3 million naira for her release. But say after they make this ransom payment, they not release her. Now when the police now begin to investigate every as it take consign this alleged abduction, according by the command, as they chook eye very well on top investigations plus intelligence gathering, that's all operatives, so they find themselves inside one room for Saba Delta State, where they see Blessing for afternoon of September 8, 18. After small findings where the police they see,